0: was going to let you know that you're loved. Keep being you. The world needs it right now.
1: And for a moment, everything was okay.

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1: Oh my God, I'm heartily sorry for having offended thee. And I detest all my sins, because I dread the loss of heaven and the pain of hell. But most of all, because I love thee, and I want so badly to be good.

people to understand what it was that I was doing. Why did I mark the record with a crayon? Why did I put my fingertips on vinyl? Why did I do that? But here we are 50 years later, and the producers took my hand to vinyl technique and put it into a sampler, and they gave birth to a record business. This thing that I did became the music bed for human beings to speak on. Today they call it rap, and I am the inventor.

0: Go in and record stores. Salvation Army. 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I will come back with a shopping cart and get them. A lot of these records here came from people.
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0: 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En cabina, Abraham Soul.
1: This song would both be completely twisted, but there was no going back. We would have to ride it out.